0: 106.9 K-Hits. Hello, Liveline. What do you want to hear?
1: Well, I think I want to hear Temperature by Sean Paul.
0: Oh, I think I want to play it. Why?
1: You were playing throwbacks earlier, and that song sounded good, and that's in my mood right now.
0: You damn right about that. You hot tonight?
1: Actually, my hands are itchy, so I'm going to the casino.
0: Oh, you could have just said, I want to lose some money. I'm going to go to the casino. Well, I hope you win a lot because I'm sure it'll make up for all the other times you've gone.
1: Oh, yeah.
0: What's your name?
1: My name's Tyler.
0: And where are you calling from?
1: I am calling from Henrietta, Oklahoma. And I can't wait to gamble tonight. I hope I win something huge. But I'll post it later on Luck Over Logic 777 on YouTube.
0: All right. Well, you have a great night. Thank you for

0: 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Hello, Lightline. What do you want to hear?
1: Hey, can I hear Pink Pony Club?
0: Oh, Chapel Roan, of course you can. Who's this?
1: This is Bo.
0: Bo, where are you calling from?
1: Bemidji, Minnesota.
0: And what's going on tonight, Bo?
1: Just door dashing. I'm up like $300 right now.
0: Wow. How long have you been out?
1: 5 hours.
0: That's incredible. How long do you plan on staying out?
1: Probably until way late tonight.
0: Yeah, I bet you'll make a lot of money, too. A lot of pizzas?
1: Oh, yeah. I'm actually picking up one right now.
0: Oh, cool. You going to have a slice?
1: maybe.
0: At least save one for me. Thanks for calling Lifeline. Here's your song.
1: Hey, thank you, Mason. Hi.

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2: 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You can't stop. You have to find out what happens next. Then it's over. The universe seems bigger. 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Audible. 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
5: Hello, Liveline. What do you want to hear?
6: Emma, what'd you say? What'd you want to hear?
5: The pressure.
6: I just want something like country. Like the song y'all are playing right now. I would love another country song.
5: How about I Had Some Help by Post Malone?
6: Yes, please.
5: You like that one?
6: Yes.
5: Oh, okay. It's a great song.
6: Yes.
5: It was so big 2 summers ago. What's your name?
6: Christiana.
5: Where are you calling from?
6: Hickson, Tennessee.
5: Who's there with you?
6: My friend Emma.
5: Yeah? Just the two of you?
6: Yeah.
5: All right, scream and yell. Make it sound like there's 20 of you. Sound like you saw Chapel Roan in the woods.
6: Yes.
5: What are you doing tonight?
6: We are riding around right now. We went to Walmart and had fun.
5: Oh, well, this is a perfect song for that. Thanks for calling Liveline. Happy Labor Day.
6: Thank you. You too.
5: Bye.

weekend. 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

0: 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Hello, Liveline. What do you want to hear?
1: Hey, Mason. How's it going?
0: Oh, I'm fabulous. It's such a great night.
1: That's awesome. I would love to hear The Killers and Mr. Brightside.
0: Oh, we'll play it right now. It's all throwbacks tonight, or at least mostly. That's all people want to hear, I guess.
1: Awesome. I love it.
0: In fact, we have a really good remix of it that we can do, the nice extended Thin White Duke edit, or just the original. It's up to you.
1: How about the remix? Let's do it, man.
0: Feeling spicy. What's your name?
1: DJ.
0: Where are you calling from?
1: San Diego.
0: And what's going on tonight?
1: Just hanging out at home, ordering some food and just being lazy.
0: Yeah, maybe you can get that guy who just called in. He's door dashing tonight, except I think he's in Texas.
1: It'll be a long ride over, you know? So
0: he probably wants to get out of the area for a while. He could use a little vacation.
1: Exactly. You know it.
0: Any other big plans for Labor Day weekend? You going to go out tomorrow and see anybody?
1: No, just really hanging out, you know, laying low.
0: Laying low and getting high.
1: Well, I will be later if you want to know the truth. So.
0: Hey, we don't have any judgment on that. Thanks for calling Liveline. Here's your song.
1: All right. Thanks, Mason. See ya.

0: 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Hello, Liveline. What do you want to hear?
1: What's the best song you've heard today? It's been requested.
0: The best song, let's see, how about Midnight Sun by Zara Larsson. That's a good party summer song.
1: Okay.
0: Is that cool?
1: Yeah.
0: All I want to do is make you happy.
1: Thank you.
0: Who's this?
1: Landon. I'm calling from Youngstown, Ohio.
0: And what's going on tonight?
1: Nothing, just hanging out with my family after a birthday party.
0: Oh, your birthday party or somebody else?
1: Someone else's.
0: You have a good time?
1: Yeah.
0: How old were they?
1: They're turning 3 years old.
0: Oh, so they were two and now they're three.
1: Yeah. We had some good music on too, but I really enjoy your show, and I'm happier that you're on our local station 94.7.
0: Oh, Star 94.7. Yes, Youngstown's biggest hits.
1: Yeah.
0: Thanks for calling Liveline.
1: Thank you.
0: Bye.

0: Yes.
1: Who is this?
0: I'm Anzo.
1: Where are you calling from?
0: Burlington, Vermont. You already know.
1: Oh, what, are you listening to 95 Triple X?
0: Of course.
1: Girl, I have terrible... We're not even on that radio station tonight.
0: Oh.
1: 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Oh,
0: okay.
1: Otherwise, you're not going to hear yourself. They're playing some other show right now. I don't know why.

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1: Boy, oh boy, it's going to be like 90% throwbacks tonight. All people are requesting. We love it. The Party Songs Weekend. Liveline, I'm Mason. Labor Day. Oh, the last unofficial moments of summer 2026. It's actually done September 22nd. So you still got some time to party. You're here with us for the next 3 hours. Your shout-outs, dedications, your requests, and now contests.
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21: Hello, Liveline. What do you want to hear?
22: Hi, can you play The Real Slim Shady by Eminem?
21: I would love to. In fact, we have this really cool mashup with Britney Spears' Oops, I Did It Again, if you'd like that.
22: Sure.
21: All right. They're both great songs. Together, they're even better. Who's this?
22: Oh, Julia.
21: Julia, where are you calling from?
22: Bemidji, Minnesota.
21: What are you doing tonight?
22: Just waiting at McDonald's.
21: Oh, you're at McDonald's?
22: Yeah.
21: Apparently they have this new drink that's really good. A lot of people are talking about it. It's like a Red Bull with something else. I forget. Do they have like an ad for it there?
22: Oh, yeah, the Dragonberry Energizer.
21: There you go. Yeah, try that.
22: Yeah, I have.
21: Is it good? Oh, cool.

0: Well, you're going to need it if you want to survive the next 2 hours with us. Thanks for calling Liveline. Here's your song.
1: Thank you.
2: May I have your attention, please? May I have your attention, please? With the

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The midnight hour is close at hand. Creatures crawl in search of blood to terrorize your neighborhood. And whosoever shall be found without the soul for

0: Everything.
1: Got an electrical problem. Buzzing, funny smell.
0: Yeah, you should call.
1: What, an electrician? Yeah, good luck finding someone quickly.
0: What about...
1: You're leaving voicemails hoping for a callback.
0: Wait.
1: Yeah, and we don't work evenings or weekends because we want work-life balance.
0: Wait.
1: But your work-life balance is making me unbalanced because an electrical problem is kind of a big deal. And you'd think these guys, of all people, would know that.
0: Wait. So we know what's wrong. Do you know what's right?
1: What's right? What?
0: 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What's Right Electric.
1: Really?
0: They'll come the day you call, because electrical problems have to be fixed fast to keep you safe. 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So, Stan, did What's Right get you fixed up?
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1: Imagine if everyone was as responsive as What's Right.
0: Imagine.
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0: HTT Muskogee, Tulsa, broadcasting from your Tulsa Oilers hockey studio. 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
1: As if almost the entire show hasn't been throwbacks tonight anyways. Let's do a whole hour of them right now. The party songs, Labor Day weekend. My name's Mason. Caller, text 85 Liveline. Hello.
2: Let's do Drake. Headlines.
1: All right. What's your name?
2: Miranda.
1: Where are you calling from?
2: Albuquerque, New Mexico.
1: Wow, a lot of calls from NM tonight. What are you doing?
2: Driving
1: from where? Somewhere with bad cell service?
2: Hemis.
1: Yeah.
2: Just trying to get back home. We just went to the waterfalls.
1: I hope the view was nice.
2: It was. Thank you.
1: And have a great Labor Day weekend. Thanks for being on Liveland.
2: Thank you.
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9: We don't have somebody in Washington, D.C. 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
14: Yes, sir. I want to hear Baby Got Back.
13: Sir, mix a lot. It's going to be one of those nights. All right, who's this?
14: This is Little Timmy.
13: Little Timmy. What happened to Big Timmy?
14: Big Timmy, that's my brother.
13: Oh, are you with him?
14: No, I'm with my girlfriend.
13: Oh, okay. Are you sure she wants to be with somebody called Little Timmy?
14: You know, if I'm Little Timmy.
13: I'm sure she'd rather be with Big Timmy.
14: That's my brother.
13: Where are you calling from?
14: I'm from Anchorage.
13: Anchorage, Alaska?
14: Yes, sir.
13: Oh, my goodness. What are you doing tonight?
14: We just got back from the Polar Dogs. It was crazy. We saw a fight.
3: Oh,
13: I thought maybe it was a group of people.
14: No, that's not funny.
13: You're not in Ontario?
14: No, sir.
13: Why does it say Kingston, Ontario?
14: VPN.
13: Well, we're not even on the radio in Alaska, so how are you listening to us?
14: Little Timmy got his way.
13: Oh, boy.

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2: How about Akon? You know Akon?
1: Yeah. Smack that?
2: 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Yes, yes.
1: All right. Great. 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
4: It's Demko. Happy Saturday and welcome to September. And the Essential Mix is brought to you by Wee Street Ice Center at 43rd and Yale. On the way, I got some new stuff from Jex. We got some Lenny. Got Madonna lined up. Let's kick it off with the latest from Swedish House Mafia and Licky Lee. This is Happiness Is So Sad. It's the Essential Mix, 106.9 K Hits.

That's new from Artie and Laidback Luke featuring James Hersey. It's called Lost in the Crowd. It's Demko. This is Matisse, Sadko, and 642. Whole Again, the Central Mix at 106.9 K Hits.

0: for Lenny and Tough Love. I'm Demko. If you got a request, you can text it to me. 918-442-1069. More on the way with the Essential Mix. Keep it here.
1: Yeah! Bad news. 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
1: Imagine.
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0: Don't Wake Us Up. That's new from Joa and James Carter. Right before, Bless with Skinny Love. And some Diplo right before that. It's Demko. Remember, you can hear these mixes again. 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
0: It's Demko. 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

0: 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Right before Ciro, Don Benner, and Keep It On Repeat. 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Keep it here. 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
2: 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I'm Demko. It's brought to you by We Street Ice Center at 43rd Yale. On the way, I got some Peggy Goo, we got some Brian Matrix, Ava Max. Let's kick it up with Blondish and Curtis Wells. It's the latest Lovers on the Dance Floor, 106.9 K, it's in the Essential Mix.

Prosper and Clooney, Free Your Mind. That's a Scene Kings Club mix on that one, Stemco. Here's a lady from Peggy Goo and Ira Starr. It's called Woman. 106.9 KSN Central Mix.

That's the latest from Ava Max featuring Bia. It's called Energy, right before Just Ron and Absinthe Anyway. More on the way with the Essential Mix. I'm Demko. Keep hanging. It's 106.9 KHITS. Yeah!

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0: Hour 4 of the Essential Mix is kicking off right now. It's brought to you by We Street Ice Center at 43rd and Yale. I'm Demko. On the way, I got some new stuff from CJ Stone. We got Steve Aoki, Pink Panda. Let's kick it off with the latest from Above and Beyond featuring Zoe Johnston. This is Quicksand, Don't Go. 106.9K hits the Essential Mix.

0: Pink Panda featuring Lucid and Friends, That Is Smile. Right before it, Giuseppe Ottaviani and Diana Goldberg. It's called Hold On. Now hold on, we got more with the Essential Mix coming up. I'm Demko. Keep hanging out. 106.9 KHITS.
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It's Demko. Thanks for hanging out with me this Labor Day weekend. Hope went all right. 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
3: 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What's up with these Jabroni air? 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

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Certified lover boy, certified fouls. 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

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Y'all didn't deserve him either. From Alondra down to Central. 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

some slaves. Atlanta was the mecca, building railroads and trains. 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The settlers was using town folk to make them richer. Fast forward 2024, you got the same agenda. You run to Atlanta when you need a check balance. 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What? 21, get your far street cred. 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Hey, what? Quavo said you can be from Northside. What? 2 Chainz say you good, but he lied. 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No, you're not a colleague, you a colonizer. The family matter and the truth.

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1: Everyone's got a birthday, but there's only one Bay Day, and we're going to celebrate all weekend. 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

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When we hear this song, it's Throwback 2K with Chris Cruz.

0: More Beyonce on the way. Baby Boy next for B-Day all weekend on Throwback 2K. I'm your host, Chris Cruz. And 1 hour from now, we debut our brand new game on the show, Your Chance to Win Free Money with Drums Only. 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Throwback 2K.
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19: Another scorcher for our Sunday. A high of 103 this afternoon. Very light winds. Isolated storms expected to pop up across eastern Oklahoma during the heating of the afternoon. Just remain aware if you're outside. Some of those could produce some strong downburst winds. A low of 78, a high of 102 on Labor Day Monday. For the Bob Mills Weather Center, I'm News on 6 meteorologist Stephen Nairns.
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Happy birthday, Beyonce, all weekend on Throwback 2K. Did you know Beyonce's baby boy there with Sean Paul was on her debut solo album, Dangerously in Love, and also on the reissue of Sean Paul's second album, Dutty Rock?

That throwback? We gotcha. 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And let's get your favorite from the early 2000s ready to go on Throwback 2K with Chris Cruz.

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1: Hi. 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I'm at work right now in Seymour, and I always have Throwback 2K on the radio.
0: Yeah, of course. Let's do Linkin Park in the end, and Flo Rida Low plays next just for you.

We're celebrating Beyonce's birthday all weekend. Next, in the Throwback 2K Vault, it's a Destiny's Child song, of which there are many, but there's only one that samples Stevie Nicks. Do you know what throwback that is? We're going to play it next after Justin Bieber.

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on Throwback 2K, giving you throwbacks from Beyonce and her work with Destiny's Child as well. And for this one, we got to go all the way back to 2001, sampling Stevie Nicks' Edge of 17. It's Destiny's Child. Bootylicious.

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8: Another scorcher for our Sunday. A high of 103 this afternoon, very light winds. Isolated storms expected to pop up across eastern Oklahoma during the heating of the afternoon. Just remain aware if you're outside, some of those could produce some strong downburst winds. A low of 78, a high of 102 on Labor Day Monday. For the Bob Mills Weather Center, I'm News on 6 meteorologist Stephen Nairns.
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We've got more Beyonce and Destiny's Child on the way for Bay Day, Beyonce's birthday this weekend. But what throwbacks should we play? 855-760-2222. You can call us, text us, or leave a message if you're feeling shy. 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I'm Throwback.

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3: 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And in 2004, before they released Lose My Breath to the radio, Jay-Z rewrote the chorus, and it's now the version we know. 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

Girls wore Von Dutch hats. Guys wore Ed Hardy shirts. The early 2000s were basically one big fashion crime scene. It's Throwback 2K with Chris Cruz.

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1: Hi, this is Amanda. Holy crap, totally love the show. Been having a ton of fun. Literally anything from Miss Destiny's Child. Do it. Okay, thanks.
0: Thank you. Yeah, that's perfect. It's our Bay Day, Beyonce's birthday weekend. Destiny's Child on the way after Mike Posner.
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3: Another scorcher for our Sunday. A high of 103 this afternoon. Very light winds. Isolated storms expected to pop up across eastern Oklahoma during the heating of the afternoon. Just remain aware if you're outside, some of those could produce some strong downburst winds. A low of 78, a high of 102 on Labor Day Monday. For the Bob Mills Weather Center, I'm News on 6 meteorologist Stephen Nairns.
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0: We're going deep in the Beyonce catalog this week, and it's Bay Day. It's her birthday, and we're celebrating all weekend on Throwback 2K. That means Beyonce throwbacks, and that means Destiny's Child throwbacks as well. It's Beyonce and the girls with Bills, Bills, Bills.
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How many can you name?

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We're celebrating Beyonce's birthday all weekend. In 10 minutes in the Throwback 2K Vault, a Beyonce solo slow jam from 2008.

0: of the first hits of the new millennium next on Throwback 2K.
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17: Happiest of birthdays to Queen B. It is Beyonce's birthday all weekend on Throwback 2K. And in 2008, when Beyonce recorded If I Were a Boy, fans speculated about who the song was written about. Here's the thing. Beyonce didn't write the song at all. It was written by different songwriters and then given to Beyonce to record for I Am Sasha Fierce in 2008. Fun.

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10: Another scorcher for our Sunday. A high of 103 this afternoon, very light winds. Isolated storms expected to pop up across eastern Oklahoma during the heating of the afternoon. Just remain aware if you're outside, some of those could produce some strong downburst winds. A low of 78, a high of 102 on Labor Day Monday. For the Bob Mills Weather Center, I'm News on 6 meteorologist Stephen Nairns.
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In 10 minutes in the Throwback 2K Vault, a Beyonce throwback from 2009 that was actually written by Ryan Tedder of OneRepublic.

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Nick Jonas on

0: Snoop Dogg and Pharrell on Throwback 2K. 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
1: 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Love you, Chris. Bye.
0: Yeah, girl, I love you too. 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Rihanna and Drizzy, work next.
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21: Another scorcher for our Sunday. A high of 103 this afternoon, very light winds. Isolated storms expected to pop up across eastern Oklahoma during the heating of the afternoon. Just remain aware if you're outside, some of those could produce some strong downburst winds. A low of 78, a high of 102 on Labor Day Monday. For the Bob Mills Weather Center, I'm News on 6 meteorologist Stephen Nairns.
2: 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Welcome back to Throwback 2K with Chris Cruz. Let's unleash the 2K hits now.

The N is from Justin. The S is from Chris. The Y is from Joey. The N is from Jason, the original member. And C is from JC Shazay, NSYNC on Throwback 2K. Hey, hey.

Matrix wasn't just a movie. It was a reason to buy sunglasses and question everything. Mostly why Keanu Reeves didn't age. It's Throwback 2K with Chris Cruz.

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I just can't switch up.

One more Beyonce throwback for Bay Day. It's her birthday all weekend. In 10 minutes in the Throwback 2K Vault, the Spanish version of the throwback is called Bayo Embostero. You know what song it is?

0: 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Find out next.
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19: 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Now, when Beyonce and Shakira sat down to record Beautiful Liar in 2006, it came out in 2007, they produced a Spanish version as well. And I pray I'm not butchering this. I took Spanish in middle school and high school. It was called Bello Embustero. It's Beautiful Liar.

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She sure is a survivor. 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

0: know if this makes sense, but you're my hallelujah. 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
14: Another scorcher for our Sunday. A high of 103 this afternoon. Very light winds. Isolated storms expected to pop up across eastern Oklahoma during the heating of the afternoon. Just remain aware if you're outside, some of those could produce some strong downburst winds. A low of 78, a high of 102 on Labor Day Monday. For the Bob Mills Weather Center, I'm News on 6 meteorologist Stephen Nairns.

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1: Hey, Mustard on the beat, Debo in rap. He a freak, dope man, damn. Call a Ember Lambs, tell him breathe, bro. 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

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He around get polished. 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He was in jail. That's conniving.

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The settlers was choosing town folk to make them richer. Fast forward 2024, you got the same agenda. You run to Atlanta when you need a check balance. 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What? 2 Chainz say you good, but he lied. 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No, you're not a colleague, you a colonizer. The family matter and the truth.

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10: Heat advisory continues in effect for the rest of the afternoon, but the good news is we have a few isolated thunderstorms around, so that could cool a few folks off. We're looking at temperatures at 102 and heat index values around 108. Very light wind. Where those thunderstorms do occur, there could be some wind gusts over 40 miles per hour, so just be advised for that. Tonight, becoming fair to partly cloudy, low temperature 79, Labor Day high 102, heat index 108, and another heat advisory. From News on 6, I'm meteorologist Travis Meyer.

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1: Yeah. Bad news. Summer gave its 2-week notice.
2: It's summer.
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1: 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I prefer a big girl. I want a big girl. Oh, yeah. This way, we both can agree on the temperature of the thermostat.
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11: Heat advisory continues in effect for the rest of the afternoon, but the good news is we have a few isolated thunderstorms around, so that could cool a few folks off. We're looking at temperatures at 102 and heat index values around 108. Very light wind. Where those thunderstorms do occur, there could be some wind gusts over 40 miles per hour, so just be advised for that. Tonight, becoming fair to partly cloudy, low temperature 79, Labor Day high 102, heat index 108, and another heat advisory. From News on 6, I'm meteorologist Travis Meyer.

It's a summertime rewind weekend with Crystal Pools. That was Metro Station and Shake It. More throwbacks coming up at 918-442-1069. Olivia Rodrigo and Drop Dead. 106.9 K-Hits.

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8: Heat advisory continues in effect for the rest of the afternoon, but the good news is we have a few isolated thunderstorms around, so that could cool a few folks off. We're looking at temperatures at 102 and heat index values around 108. Very light wind. Where those thunderstorms do occur, there could be some wind gusts over 40 miles per hour, so just be advised for that. Tonight, becoming fair to partly cloudy, low temperature 79, Labor Day high 102, heat index 108, and another heat advisory. From News on 6, I'm meteorologist Travis Meyer.

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7: Heat advisory continues in effect for the rest of the afternoon, but the good news is we have a few isolated thunderstorms around, so that could cool a few folks off. We're looking at temperatures at 102 and heat index values around 108. Very light wind. Where those thunderstorms do occur, there could be some wind gusts over 40 miles per hour, so just be advised for that. Tonight, becoming fair to partly cloudy, low temperature 79, Labor Day high 102, heat index 108, and another heat advisory. From News on 6, I'm meteorologist Travis Meyer.

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3: Heat advisory continues in effect for the rest of the afternoon, but the good news is we have a few isolated thunderstorms around, so that could cool a few folks off. We're looking at temperatures at 102 and heat index values around 108. Very light wind. Where those thunderstorms do occur, there could be some wind gusts over 40 miles per hour, so just be advised for that. Tonight, becoming fair to partly cloudy, low temperature 79, Labor Day high 102, heat index 108, and another heat advisory. From News on 6, I'm meteorologist Travis Meyer.

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0: 19th, her new album, Bass Persuades. That's the title track, Bass Persuades. We debuted it the other day. Everybody absolutely loving it. Cannon with a K, an open house party. Kicking it off next, but don't miss this Saturday, September 19th. We're talking about Woofstock.
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0: 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Turntables engaged. Inhibitions deleted. We've been waiting all week for this. And finally, it's time. America's original super party.
1: Oh, man.
0: Is on. Welcome to Open House Party.
2: I'm sorry, we're going to have to go ahead and ask all the annoying people to leave tonight. If you don't know if that's you, number one, we've got a lot of gluten that's going to be here tonight. I'm just saying. And if you can't drink tequila because you've got like an acid reflux thing, probably not the party for you tonight. I'm just saying. I'm kidding. All are welcome. Open House Party's on. Alex Warren is here later. 800

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0: 106.9 K-Hits. Open house party. All right, let's see. Gracie Abrams. Yes, we'll play her. Where are you at?
1: I'm in Swansea, Massachusetts. Just got done working.
0: Oh, where do you work?
1: I deliver for Amazon.
0: Oh, wow. You don't throw the boxes up onto the porch, do you? You walk up and place them on the ground?
1: I place them very nicely.
0: These people you see on the internet throwing those boxes, it's like you realize everyone's got a door cam, right? A Ring camera.
1: Exactly. How foolish can you be?
0: Well, you'd be surprised. Foolishness has no bounds.

0: House Party.
1: Hey, it's Alex Warren, and I'll be with Cannon later tonight on Open House Party.
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12: Heat advisory continues in effect for the rest of the afternoon, but the good news is we have a few isolated thunderstorms around, so that could cool a few folks off. We're looking at temperatures at 102 and heat index values around 108. Very light wind. Where those thunderstorms do occur, there could be some wind gusts over 40 miles per hour, so just be advised for that. Tonight, becoming fair to partly cloudy, low temperature 79, Labor Day hot 102, heat index 108, and another heat advisory. From News on 6, I'm meteorologist Travis Meyer.
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0: 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What are you doing right this minute?
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0: 1-800-669-1010. You can call or text the show tonight. Our favorite ginger. I'm sorry, Ed Sheeran. You're close number two. Alex Warren here later on tonight.
1: OHP.
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0: house party is on. I'm Cannon with a K. Where are you at?
1: I'm at Weir's Cave, Virginia.
0: What are you doing tonight?
1: I am driving home from picking my child up.
0: No offense, it sounds like you might need to loosen up a little bit. Can we make you a drink? What do you like?
1: I am a Bahama Mama person.
0: Ooh, that sounds sweet and fruity and like a hangover. What's in it?
1: Oh, gosh. What's in the Bahama Mama?
0: That would be rum, coconut rum, dark rum, so basically all the rums, pineapple juice, orange juice, and grenadine.
1: Oh, yeah.
0: You write that down?
1: Sounds good. My mouth is

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1: Hey, this is Lady Gaga, and you